0: 24h sur 24, 7 jours sur 7. 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
1: Yo man.
2: Yo.
1: Open up man.
2: Yo, what do you want man?
1: My girl just caught me.
2: You made her catch you?
1: I don't know how I let this happen.
2: With who?
1: The girl next door, you know?
2: Nah.
1: I don't know what to do.
2: Say it wasn't you.
1: Alright.

And I touched your face, narcotic mind from lace. 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Cause all the stuff you're out of blame. And I touched your face, narcotic mind from lace. 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And I

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I refuse to lose another friend to drugs. Just come home. Don't let go. If you look into the distance.

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you got blood on your face, a big disgrace, waving your banner all over the place.

Autoroute Info, retour de l'infotrafic dans moins de 3 minutes. You played it cool and I played it dumb. Don't you think I'm a little too young to be messed with like that? So convincing, you made it look fun. Laugh it off, but the damage is done. Saying baby, just relax.